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1: 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Are you recording that?
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3: 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Pontexa.

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3: 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En todas partes. Pontexa.